That's Jonathan Gentry from Atlanta, Georgia. It is Winding Path on WXY Discovery here on a Sunday night. Charlie Treat and Anybody But You before that with Dawn Is Breaking, the name of the release. And boy, we've still got more music to go. We're just at the beginning of the program. If you're just tuning in, it is WXY Discovery, the longest-running local and regional music show here in the capital city. Every week, we not only explore artists from Columbia, but also South Carolina at large, which means usually more than just Charleston, and also throughout the Southeast as well. It's really exciting. A lot of great creativity these days. Well, because more affordable to be able to record your own stuff at home and get a great sound as well. Plus, there's a whole variety to here. So the Southeast is so vibrant with so many different styles. In fact, we've got a kind of a nouveau disco thing coming up. Also, on Wednesday at the Senate in the Vista, Thursday, Passion Pit is in town at the Senate in the Vista. Tickets are still available for that show. You can win them from us Wednesday afternoon right here on WXRY. Let's head on over to Pulaski County, Kentucky. You'll find Hunter Flynn there with Wasted Day.

0: It's Granville. Oh, handset. There we go. Sorry about that. Bad DJ, no latte. That is a band called Granville, named after the Pontiac, full-size Pontiac luxury model from the 70s.
1: Oh, I love it.
0: Which explains why they have that kind of 70s vibe to it.
1: I love it.
0: Which I'm kind of digging. I'm kind of like that. Kind of, it's all kind of simulated analog sound.
1: Right.
0: But, just like in the movies, all that film grain is all digital, too.
1: It's all in post, baby.
0: Yeah.
1: I just like the reference of, as you know me, man, I'm into vintage Pontiacs.
0: So, anyway, that is...
1: And I got to say, that's in my DNA, because my mom...
0: Had a Granville?
1: Had a GTO.
0: Oh.
1: In the, at my first...
0: And of course, you traded it in, and now you're going, oh, my gosh. Oh, my Mom, God. If you had kept it 40 years...
1: Oh, my God, she traded it in. They traded it in on an AMC Pacer. She had a classic 60s GTO that Grandpa got.
0: Well, yeah. Well, then cars generally only lasted 3 or 4 years anyway, if you were driving them every day.
1: When I play at Dano's every Wednesday, they have a TV show that's on the... It's not the Mecum auction, but it's the one that's in Greensboro. I can't remember the name of it.
0: Yeah.
1: But auction.
0: Yeah.
1: They had a GTO on there the other day that was...
0: Well, those prices awesome. Their prices are starting to drop down because all the guys that were buying them and driving the prices up are all dying. You'll be able to get Grandpa's GTO cheaper than anybody bought it for.
1: And then you're replaced with guys like me that just want something to last long.
0: Well, yeah, that's why we have a 1996 Chevrolet Impala SS in the garage at the house in West Virginia.
1: Where?
0: At the house in West Virginia, and it just sits there.
1: You never told me about that.
0: It just sits there in the garage. It's got 45,000 miles on it.
1: Oh, now that's cool.
0: Yeah, because my mom would occasionally drive it to church after my dad passed away.
1: Yeah, I could see her rolling up to church.
0: And my dad would only drive it if he were doing long distance drives. So right. It just sits there.
1: That's awesome. You got a garage kept.
0: Yeah,
1: Impala from 96, you said?
0: And it's green, so they're all usually black, so the rare color is green. So
1: that's so cool.
0: So if you're looking for one of those in a collector, talk to us. We'll be glad to sell it. Let's see here. We're just midway through the show, by the way. So we did Southwest Georgia there with Granville. Why don't we go to Southwest Virginia?
1: Yes.
0: Beautiful, beautiful part of Virginia, by the way, including the Blue Ridge Plateau. This is Matt Jones and the Bobs with Wicked Ways. It's right here on WXY Discovery.

0: Okay, this may be your chance because I'm going to mess it up anyway. The name of the artist there, Faline. What's your shot at pronouncing that?
1: Faline.
0: That sounds better than what I was going to come up with.
1: Doesn't it sound nice?
0: I was saying Faline, maybe. Hmm? Faline. I don't know.
1: That's Faline. Faline.
0: It's Daycare's name of the song, and then from Southwest Virginia, a alumnus of Radford University, which used to be Radford College, which was a all girls school. They were the fish in the bucket of water for the guys at VMI.
1: So, nice.
0: Hey, just saying.
1: They would swim across the river to meet up.
0: Yeah, exactly.
1: Night.
0: Yeah, exactly. Well, that was when you have the all girls college up the road. Yeah.
1: I know how that goes.
0: Anyway, it's Matt Jones and the Bobs with Wicked Ways. And you know this disco retro electronica thing
1: is
0: coming back. I've got an artist for you. He's like all over the social media. And he's kind of an awkward-looking dude.
1: Nice.
0: But apparently it is working for him because he's got like 700,000 monthly listeners for his stuff. And he's from Maryland, so he qualifies for the Southeast. He's below the Mason-Dixon line. So,
2: technically.
0: So we will get to Jackson Laird coming up in just a second. But we got to take a real quick break, and we're going to be back right here on WXRY Discovery.
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0: All right, WXRY Columbia Metro forecast for us, mostly cloudy tonight. Down to around 72 in the morning, increasing clouds near 90 tomorrow. We're going to be in the 80s and 90s through the week, which is a good retro kind of thing, right? We're going to have humidity coming in, though, which means a chance of showers and thunderstorms pretty much the rest of the week and then through the weekend. That is what summer is like here in the Midlands. 83 in Ballantyne, 83 in Lexington, 86 atop the historic Barron's building on South Carolina Space Street, and 85 right now. This is Hot Glue Gun. It's Jackson Laird. It's WXY.

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0: All right, Thursday night at the Senate in the Vista, it's Passion Pit.
1: Pretty exciting.
0: And that's Take a Walk. And a lot of his shows have been selling out. So,
1: good.
0: Sooner rather than later. I don't know whether Columbia will sell out, but do you really want to take that chance? Because I know how everybody here in Columbia is like, well, it might rain that night. It's indoors. It's going to be fine. And the Senate is a great place to see a show. It's a great room.
1: Yeah. We have a couple of great rooms for these kind of shows, the Senate and the Township.
0: Yeah.
1: Township is very friendly to independent shows. It's really cool to have in the town.
0: Well, and in fact, at the Senate, you know, no matter how big the act is, they have to walk through the room to be there at the merch table in the back and everything. So you're going to meet them. They're going to be there. I mean,
1: it's a lot of fun.
0: So, yeah. So it's, you know, I'm just saying. Two Passion Pit songs and Thursday night at the Senate. We've got a link at WXRYFM.org. And then Maryland's Jackson Laird there in Hot Glue Gun. It's painful to see him on social media dancing because he's this tall, lanky guy. He's he's like somber except not fashion. But anyway, check him out. He's got like 700,000 monthly listeners, so I'm kind of jealous. Let's see here. We've got another guy from Southern Georgia. This time he's doing kind of a honky tonk thing. Who's creating new honky tonk music? Well, AC Scar is.
1: Okay.
0: So we'll be playing them. And a guy that's really big on the social media. You can't help but like him, like Waylon Wyatt. He's kind of a country guy-ish, kind of. He's got a song called Dead Man Walking. It's brand new. He dropped it. And frankly, it's kind of a banger. So we'll be playing that coming up in just a second right here on WXRY Discovery.
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0: from South Georgia, I know.
1: Doing a song about Texas rodeo. He calls himself Honky, which would, in some context, would not be...
2: His genre. His genre of music is honky-tonk.
1: He describes himself as honky.
3: Really?
1: Just all honky, right, period.
2: Which, well, all right, then.
1: Which, in certain contexts, would not be exactly... It'd be like Cracker. Sometimes Cracker's a band. Sometimes it's a food. Sometimes it's a pejorative.
2: But yeah, it's like honky-tonk.
1: Yeah, so anyway, that was we kind of just played AC Scar there in Texas Rodeo because, one, he's from South Georgia, and also not very often that you have new honky-tonk there. So, and then Waylon Wyatt, who is starting to be direct support for a lot of the bigger, newer country acts. It's Dead Man Walking. He's from Arkansas, so kind of our southeastern thing. I like that song. Some of his other stuff,
2: all right,
1: much more country. That one's kind of fun.
2: All right.
1: And the video's good.
2: All right.
1: So
2: I like the honky-tonk sound of the last guy.
1: Yeah. No, cool. I thought he's just like our friend up in Luke Deuce up in in the Upstate. He's got that kind of older traditional, quote, traditional country thing. Which is not a bad deal in and of itself. And that's pretty much the show. We've got two great songs to follow coming up in just a second. It's already out of the theaters, but Tuner was fantastic.
2: Tuner was a really good movie, and it didn't get a long theatrical release, just like Life Hack.
1: Life Hack was great.
2: It was a fine heist movie, a refreshing twist on the heist thing. We both really enjoyed it. We really enjoyed Tuner, and they're out of theaters, so they can.
1: So you're gonna have to watch
2: broad crap.
1: Yeah. Well, you know, that's kind of how it is.
2: If only we had a theater in Columbia that would pride itself from showing good cinema, rather than just typical garbage.
1: What?
2: Gee, I sure wish that would happen. However, we do need to go to something at Kino.
1: Yeah, they had that indie film festival, and it was...
2: I know.
1: They said this was intentionally going to be odd and uncomfortable kind of movies and everything.
2: Okay.
1: And which was cool, because
2: with a good time.
1: I had them as guests here.
2: How did that go?
1: It went great.
2: Yeah.
1: You know, they actually booked... They did a movie from a series of films about experiences of... transgender people,
2: mm-hmm,
1: too, because there's an actual kind of indie film series out there. Mm-hmm. So they showed a couple of those too. Mm-hmm. So they got a lot of underrepresented voices and that sort of thing. So,
2: mm-hmm,
1: which, you know, and some of it was very unpolished and that sort of thing.
2: Well, but I like the catchword of their brand. They say micro cinema.
1: Yeah, kind of 35 seats.
2: I kind of dig that, man.
1: So, you know,
2: I dig it.
1: So there's a lot going on. There's a lot to see as well. It looks like Mandalorian. Oh man, Back Rooms. If you haven't seen it, totally great. I can't decide on Pressure whether I really want to see that or not.
2: Oh, about
1: the,
2: man,
1: the meteorologist.
2: Right,
1: let's do
2: you.
1: A World War II movie about a meteorologist. They're running out of things.
2: Okay, America 250. Let's do a patriotic thing. What's patriotic? Oh, D-Day. The D-Day. Oh, man, that's our finest moment. But we have done every single movie about D-Day. Well, you haven't done one on the Weatherman.
1: Yeah, so that's it.
2: Green light!
1: And then Disclosure Day is...
2: I think I'm exhausted of Steven Spielberg.
1: I don't know. That is one
2: of
1: those...
2: Were Steven Spielberg movies good? Like good. Like good.
1: I thought E.T. was great.
2: I'm thinking Jaws. I guess Jaws was good.
1: That's right, he did Jaws, yeah.
2: I guess Jaws was good.
1: He was a young director doing Jaws, yeah. Jaws was good.
2: Okay. Raiders of the Lost Ark.
1: Yeah.
2: Okay.
1: Yeah.
2: Now I'm on board. Now I'm on board with Steven Spielberg.
1: He's of a certain period of time.
2: Okay.
1: So, you know, that kind of thing. I almost want to see Stop That Train, because I was big into Super Train in the 70s as a kid. Remember that really god-awful TV show?
2: All right, look. Oh, no, I loved, Super Train used to come on TV.
1: It was like Love Boat on rails. It was terrible.
2: It was terrible.
1: It was terrible.
2: And when the last movie we went to see last week, I was cracking up the entire time at the trailer. There have been comedies where I do not laugh at all in the trailer. I laughed throughout that trailer. It's not taking itself seriously. There's an homage to silly, whatever, Super Train, Love Boat kind of era.
1: And it's drag queen based.
2: It's drag queen. It's just funny.
1: Well, it's just like what was we saw it and it was out of theaters now too. I Love Boosters.
2: It was really good.
1: It was a spoof of a blaxploitation movie.
2: Yeah.
1: But it was about shoplifters.
2: The other movie from that guy. Sorry to bother you. Really smart. I saw it on TV years ago. Really smart. This one is silly, over the top, and also really smart. The coolest thing is when they had the one action scene, the car chase action scene, and they opted to do it in an animation style, which made me feel like how Pee-wee's Playhouse would have treated something like that.
1: And a lot of that was also shot with using CGI AI techniques.
2: Blender type stuff?
1: No.
2: Like back rooms?
1: No, they did models.
2: Oh,
1: they had miniature models too. So you had that really not real looking thing too.
2: And that
1: was really
2: great.
1: That's
2: what made it endearing to me. But it also made the whole action, over the top actiony car chasey scene so much fun.
1: It was all over the top. So if you get a chance to see I Love Boosters too, that was kind of a great surprise.
2: Yes.
1: We're going to close out the show. I've got a guy named Brendan Walter, who's really kind of cool personally, but he's got a song called Asking for a Friend. That's going to close things out. But we're going to start off with this one I'm going to bring back because we played it a couple months ago now. The artist is named Mark Skibilia. He is a singer-songwriter, folk rock guy. And I love the songwriting on this one. Particularly since it's only 2 minutes and 15 seconds long.
2: Brevity is indeed the soul of wit.
1: It's No One Knows My Name, so we'll literally and figuratively...
2: See you next time. Next week?
1: Yeah, next week. Right. We'll be back. WXRY Discovery.

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1: 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So we're going to have a little fun with some Radiohead now, with a little Lindsey Stirling over the top. Carol of the Creeps is what we're going to call it. 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

0: Our ship taking on Miley Cyrus. It is The Noise on 99.3 WXRY. That's it for me today. I'm going to end it a little early today because I got some phone calls and stuff I got to make. Again, happy birthday to my mother. I hope you got my birthday present I sent you. Venmo. That is The Noise. I will see you tomorrow. And as soon as I find my cursor, I can get out of here. Peace.
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0: 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A lot of stuff going on this summer, including free concerts in Finley Park. This Friday night, starting at 8:30, it is Sweetheart City and Homemade Haircuts. Absolutely free. Just show up. Rick Wrigley is hanging out in the Main Street News Desk. WXRY News Time. Rick?
1: A chance of thunderstorms and spots this afternoon with clouds moving in tonight. We'll see an overnight low in the low 70s. You'll feel the humidity and not see the sun tomorrow. Mostly cloudy and 88 tomorrow, near 90 on Wednesday with afternoon storms. This is Rick Wrigley at the Main Street News Desk. Tomorrow is primary election day. The polls open at 7 tomorrow morning. The Comet is offering free rides to polling places. 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Those booms you heard this morning are from Fort Jackson's 109th anniversary celebration. A cannon salute marks the start of its annual Victory Week, which continues through the week with unit runs, safety stands, and community events honoring the base's century-long history of training incoming soldiers. Casey, your city council unanimously passed the first reading of a new ordinance that will restrict the use of golf carts on the streets. Your council members say they've gotten safety complaints and there have been some late-night traffic close calls. If it passes, golf carts can't be on the Casey streets between midnight and 6 in the morning, and only on streets with speed limits under 35 miles per hour. The 24-year-old man that was hit by a drunk driver and knocked over the Gervais Street Bridge railing has died. The driver is in jail now, facing felony charges. I'm Rick Wrigley at the Main Street News Desk. We'll be back with more from Faholi and the Class in less than 90 seconds.
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0: Snow Cotton, The Great Divide, the title track off his new CD, album, whatever you want to call it. It is top of the charts on Billboard, still in the Hot 100. Dirty Heads, Vacation and Almost Monday, Can't Slow Down. Thanks for hanging out. It is 21 years of Columbia's independent alternative. We're terrible about asking for things, one of which is you nominated us, and thank you so much, for the Best of Columbia in the Free Times. Voting is underway right now. It would be really great if you took a moment, small little thing, but means a lot to us, to vote for us for Best Local Radio Station. Our Columbia Metro forecast, scattered thunderstorms possibly this hour in the rest of this afternoon, down into the 70s overnight, mostly cloudy, humid, 88 tomorrow, and then on Wednesday, we're going to get up to around 90 again with possibly some scattered thunderstorms. It's 88 right now, high atop the historic Behringer Building on South Carolina's Main Street, and here at the North Point Heating and Air Studios with Panic at the Disco. 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
1: Good afternoon. We're going to start things off with a major accident now at 77 North at mile marker 26. That's just before the Blythewood Road exit. All lanes are blocked on that one. We have a couple other accidents on the interstate. One at 26 westbound between Interstate 20 and St. Andrews. And also one at 26 westbound near Columbia Road. We also have a new wreck at Broad River at Piney Woods Road. We are seeing congestion now because of that big wreck at 77 North at mile marker 26. Congestion on 77 North between Wilson Boulevard and Blythewood Road. 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